0: 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Dit programma werd samengesteld door Oscar Persson en kwam mede tot stand dankzij de Centrale Discotheek Rotterdam.
1: Here's for all Benny Kamel from the Sheer of Argyll. She jumped over the slack ropes of Carlisle. She jumped over 24 glasses of water, never spilt a drop. And the brah and the heat, a brah and the brah and the hara, and the brah and the heat, a brah and the hara, and the brah and the hara, brit art, brit art, brit art, a hebrida, ready art, the brady head of hero head, the hara, humblad, a brah and the brah and the hara, humblad, a brah and the hara. Oh, my God.

Wow, it's great you like that. So the next one we're going to do is another one that Abdul Halim Hafez sung. And this one was written in classical Arabic. And it's mixed with sort of a strange kind of jazz again. And it's a poetic song about the palm trees and the sunset.

Okay, this next one is called Ana Hina, meaning I'm here. And it's a love song. And basically, the words are, whether seas and rivers and mountains part us, you will always find me.

Okay, this next song is a song that Nina Simone used to sing called Black is the Color.

Thank you. This next one is a song that Fairuz sung, and her son wrote it, Ziad Rahbani. And it's called Sa'aluni in Nurse. And it means they asked me about you. And it's quite dancey, actually. So if any of you guys want to dance, this is the one.